hope life treats you kind. And I hope that you have all that you ever dreamed of. And I wish you joy and happiness.

0: efficient, logical,
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0: designing,
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0: our mentalities,
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3: for a better way of life.

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His real name was Jackson Taylor, but I called him Applejack. Now old Applejack was loved by everyone he ever knew. Applejack picked apples, but he picked the banjo too.

It was a moonlit night in old Mexico. I walked alone between some old adobe haciendas. Suddenly, I heard the plaintive cry of a young Mexican girl.

It was love at first sight when I saw him on the corner that night. He was standing with a bunch of guys.